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0: 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Cross Street is between Kenwood Street Southeast and Neal Street Northeast.
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0: 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Stay brass for a unit northbound I-5.
1: I'm checking.

0: 71 states just advising that they're still on the freeway. They were advising of two black Audi SUVs with no plates that were racing at a high rate of speed. They didn't ask for any assistance. They just wanted you to be aware since there was a county deputy in that area.
1: Risen. Yeah, 2 call 73 and make the internals current, please.
0: Risen.

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Cross Street is between Minnesota Street North and N.

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0: 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Copy.

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0: We'll be in route 10, Martin.
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0: Somebody gave us the name of the female today as Alicia. She was involved in the prior domestic in July, and she was possibly armed with a knife at that time. We had PC for her for Malmish DV 3rd Assault 4, and she had some county warrants back in July.
1: Received. Do we have a phone number for her at all? Can you touch a photo?
0: Affirm.
2: Six-ten. The calling party's adult son named Brian Wilson is having a manic episode. He's currently at the front door making threats to physically harm the RP. I believe he's outside and the door's locked. There's unknown weapons. Brian's currently in the cul-de-sac taking off his sweatshirt.
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0: 1719.
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2: 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Heads up. Received. And 71, you're northbound I-5. What exit or mile post?
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0: SUV, Charles Tom Edward, 2187, biracial female, the wheel, north on Kenyon toward Harrison.
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2: Again, near the shelter farm, they're in a blue BMW. The male's hitting a female while inside the car. They don't have a license plate. They're heading southbound on the Scully cutoff currently. We're still taking further.
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0: 1-6-4-34. They're giving a plate now, Charles Sam Henry 5757, which is coming back to a 2014 BMW 335 sedan. The male looks like a black male, and it's about 18 years old, brown curly hair, female and Asian female, same age, blonde hair.
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0: 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I'll be clear with arrest and transport's complete.
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2: Can you attach a photo of the female also?
1: It's attached. Go ahead.
2: Where's the PC out of?
1: 66. That was an Olympia DV from July. She's not currently wanted.
2: Copy. Is that call attached as well?
1: Affirm.
0: New Island, possible transport.
3: Received. Is it clear when they arrive, or do you want them to stage?
0: Affirm.
3: Received. All guns started.
2: Agent 2-1, Battalion 2-1.
4: Go ahead.
2: Yeah, there are people evacuated on the other side of Building L, so I think that's going to be the one.
4: Okay, we'll check it out.
2: Capital, Battalion 2-1.
5: Go ahead, Battalion.
2: Yeah, on scene, medium-sized two-story apartment. We have nothing showing. Alarm sounding, building evacuated. We'll be checking.
5: Copy, medium-sized two-story apartment. Alarm sounding, nothing showing investigated, and buildings evacuated at 1729.
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0: Engine 21, and A21, BLS response. 16706, 100th Court Southeast. Cross Street is between Edmund Grove Road Southeast.
1: Thirty.

0: Edge D1 Battalion 2-1. Building manager is going to come over and let you know what she knows.
1: 3-2. And did the panel over there indicate anything specific?
0: That's negative. Just building L.
1: Okay. There's no obvious issue going on over here. I'll face to face with the manager.
0: Copy that.
2: Enforcement's on scene requesting an eval and a possible transport for a mental crisis.
3: Engine 21 received. Thank you.
2: 1732.
1: Coast.
4: Okay, I'm going to check from the hill down Little Rock. Adam 6-9, I'm out. All incoming units can slow.
2: 6-9, copy. You're out with 7-1, and all incoming units can slow.
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2: Okay.

0: Battalion 2-1 from Engine 2-1.
1: But
0: yeah, we've looked at every unit in Building L, either spoken to the residents who are outside or looked inside of them. There's no smoke or fire hazard. So if you're able to get a reset, I assume it's going to be a faulty alarm of some type.
1: Copy that. I'll try a reset.
2: Received. 1733.

0: Engine 2-1, Battalion 2-1. No good reset. I'm wondering if a heat detector is off its base.
1: Yeah, I'm going to go in this unit that's under construction and see. I feel like I hear the alarms coming specifically from that area. Give me just a second. I'll have you try to reset again and see if it goes off.
0: Yeah.

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1: Okay. I'm fairly certain I have it isolated to the unit. Will you try again and then don't silence it? I want to try to track down where exactly the sound's coming from.
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1: A34, do we have a code 12?
0: Okay, well, I'm sorry. 22 Huckleberry Road Northwest, RPU was just kicked in the chest by the pool's wife.
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2: Copy. 4 Fault 23. It appears the vehicles are in the northbound lanes going towards Sunwater Boulevard.
3: Received. I did confirm that was southbound with State. Sorry about that, sir.
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0: I read through that E911. It looks like it's related to David 32's call. You can clear it out.
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1: Received 1753. County Boyer, information, a reckless driving vehicle, Martin Way at Ridgeview Drive to Blackford F-150 with kids hanging out the back window, no seatbelt on. The Georgia plate, Tom Edward King, 636, last seen at Guttero and Meridian heading eastbound. Information at 1754.
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1: Appreciate
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1: 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And down, Medic 6, you can stand down.
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1: Go ahead.
4: 183rd and Joseph with Charles Young Nora 6917.
1: Received 1755.
0: Medic 2 from Engine 21. We're out with a 46-year-old male. We're called by law enforcement. Patient is off his meds last few days, delusional. Law enforcement was going to take him. He's still sitting on the ground in the cul-de-sac where we found him. Vitals are 132 over 70. Pulse is 88. There's a high probability that when we try and get him on a gurney or in law enforcement vehicle, that he is going to need restraints and probably be very combative. Upgrade us for restraints.
1: Hey, firm, you can stand down. Medic 2 is en route.
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1: 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Adam Queen Robert, 2341.
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2: 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Cross Street is between 55th Lane Southeast and 55th Lane Southeast.

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0: Evergreen 6, I have 3 vehicles in the driveway. Let me know when you're ready to copy.
1: Evergreen 6, Adam 6-9 just gave me 3 vehicles that were in the driveway. I think they're the same.
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1: 4 Paul 31. 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No further.
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0: Medic 2, canceled by Engine 21, clear turn.
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2: Yeah.

0: 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They have a 10-minute ETA.
1: Received.
0: Charles 60469, reference the order. Sylvia has a vulnerable adult protection order. It's against a Kenneth Mayo, and she's the protected party. I can't find anything with Rebecca. Eva.
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2: Appreciate
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1: 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Charles 65. Yeah, for a theft at Target on Slater-Kinney.
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1: 3-1-17. It's a route to Target. The subject is headed towards Famous Footwear on a motorized scooter that they stole from the store.

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1: 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Units en route to the target. It's a light male in his 30s, short hair, wearing a long black raincoat with red shorts and sneakers.
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1: Todd, you think I'm coming in the area?
2: County Trails area, just information, a reckless vehicle, Yum Highway in Recklow, heading eastbound on Yum Highway passing Graywood Lane. It's going to be a black Honda Accord, either dark blue, black, or gray. License Charles Nora, Union 3022, swerving in and out of lanes, calling pretty lost visual. Contact if needed, information 1819. Yum units have a possible disturbance at Safeway, Yum Avenue. 17, it's a secondhand report. There's a man in the parking lot shouting and threatening people, unknown weapons. We're still taking further

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1: 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Lee Clinton, again, a second-hand report to him. 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
5: 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At 4800 College Street Southeast, number B. Cross Street is between 45th Avenue Southeast and 50th Avenue Southeast.
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At 4800 College Street Southeast, number B. Cross Street is between 45th Avenue Southeast and 50th Avenue Southeast.

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At 811 13th Avenue Southeast, number 219. Cross Street is between Thumb Street Southeast and Eng,

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0: All right, Steve, you can send this to me. 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
0: Both units will be clear. You can close the tower report. I have it. Can you change me to editor?
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1: Can you read the notes in 623, please, that Ocean 11 put in there?
2: 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I'm about to speak with her.
1: Crazy things.
0: We're clear turning one with Olympic to St. Pete's.
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0: 102, it's orders against the neighbors. The calling party is advising that her neighbor was violating the order. It occurred in the driveway. The neighbor came up behind the calling party and flipped her off, and then the neighbor went back to the property. The neighbor in question is an Ashley Hamilton. Another involved party is Stacy Brady. I'll run them.

0: And I see an anti-harassment order where Stacey Brady is the respondent, and then Ashley's the protected party. I'll attach that, and it was served.
1: Received. So confirm the caller is the respondent?
0: Negative. The RP is the protected party, and then Stacey Brady is back at her property. She's the respondent.
1: Copy.

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0: Age 41, BLS Yellow Response. 3335, 163rd Avenue Southwest. Cross Street is between Goddard Road Southwest and Prairie Villa Street Southwest.
1: One. Stormwater units for DV at the Deschutes Cove Apartments and Apartment T10C as in Charles.
2: 4-23.
1: 4-23.
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1: 4-31.
2: Status needed.
1: Units en route to Deschutes Cove Apartments. This is heard only. It's a male and a female. Lots of banging. Still getting further. Unit that was asked to stand by, go ahead.
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2: That's this vehicle with Lowe's. It's been in there for several months. You can clear it out.
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1: Go ahead.
2: Can you touch history, please? We had a similar call earlier this week.
1: Affirmative. Phone number.
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2: 34712, is it an anonymous call or somebody? 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
0: Go ahead.
1: A misdemeanor warrant on Mercer Island for driving with license suspended in the third degree, bill of 500, for last of Shopik, first of Michael, middle David, 1990-01-21, white male, 5'6", 145, brown and hazel. His license is suspended, revoked in the third degree, not licensed, not eligible, expires 2024.
0: Copy. And where did you say that was out of?
1: Mercer Island. It's not extraditable.
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Cross Street is between Pacific Ridge Drive Southeast and the Pallister Court Southeast.

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At 211 Ho Street Southeast, number 140. Cross Street is between Martin Way and Lit Drive Southeast.

0: 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Cross Street is between 28th Avenue Southeast and 28th Avenue Southeast.
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0: 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Cross Street is between Port Orford Boulevard Southeast and End.
1: Engine 34, Capital, got a report of all the smoke alarms and fire alarms going off. There's no smell or smoke seen or flame seen. Looks like a resident's called in. We have a single caller.
2: Engine 34, copy. Thank you.
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0: Engine 35 Capital, this will be a patient assist for being stuck in her walker. She's complaining of weakness and unable to get up by herself. She's a 77-year-old female, conscious. Breathing's unknown if normal. Patient contacted staff by phone. She was speaking normally to them.
1: Engine 35, copy.
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5: We got the roadway clear. We're going to be continuing to reach with.
3: Received. We have a 76-year-old female conscious, difficulty breathing, complaining of chest and neck pain.
1: All right, two copies.
3: Twelve point. The calling party will be meeting you at the front of the casino.
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0: Yeah, you can show us on scene. Two single-story residents, nothing showing. We'll be out investigating.
2: Engine 34 on scene. You have two single-story residences, nothing showing. Investigating. It's 1908.
3: 31. 46. Do you want me to in route Miss Wally?
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1: 6 5, go ahead.
0: Armstrong Road, Southwest and Terminal Street. Oregon plate 129 Queen Boy, Queen or Ocean?
1: What kind of vehicle is it?
2: Code Southwest. Cross Street is between Gaston Lane Southwest and Linderson Way Southwest.
3: 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Looks like an Oregon driver. 54827 on a gray and color Subaru Outback.
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2: 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He's unable to pull his legs to his chest and has numbness in his lower back.
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0: I'm coming to the back now. A34 clear, one patient with medic 6 to St. Pete's.
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0: 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Was the door just unsecured? Does it look like it was pried?
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0: Just unsecured.
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1: Six six clear. Private 3-2, I've attempted to contact key holders, no answers.
2: Copy. You need another alarm. It's off inside now.
1: Racing.
4: Engine 03, has by the adult, 64-year-old female, unconscious, not breathing, cold to the touch. This was expected. Law enforcement is not in route yet.
1: To your case number 4506.
0: 1925. Radio till blank clears off.
1: Hopefully.
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2: Hey, Charles 73, there's nobody in the building.
1: Nobody in the building. Football 12 and 12 Sam 5 at Talking Cedar 19770 Sergeant Road Southwest. There's an employee that has a stalker that may be in the parking lot.

0: engine 01, battalion 01, and truck 01, commercial fire alarm. 2402, Lakeridge Way Southwest. Cross Street is between 24th Way Southwest and Evergreen Park Drive Southwest.
1: Five and 12, call 12. Originally, the male came inside the building and was asked to leave, which he did. He's wearing a gray vest, blue jeans, black work boots. No threats were made. No weapons that they're aware of. We do believe he's still in the parking lot.
2: All 12, do we know yet if there's any orders?
1: I don't believe there's any orders. There's no indication, and I don't have any full information for Jesse or the employee.
2: Copy. If you still have them on the phone, can you see if they want to trespass for the location?
1: Proceed.
3: Wait, when they're doing what? When they're doing something.
4: At Inner City Transit downtown, male states he's suicidal and asking for medical.
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1: 1929.
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0: Olympia Charles area, pending a theft. Smokesters, vape and beer, 3959 Martin Way East. The male stole a drink, still in the parking lot.
1: Sundry.
0: Charles 73, the white male, last seen wearing a gray shirt, blue pants, approximately 55.
1: Right.
0: Thank you.

0: 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Did you want them to stage?
1: Offer. I'm just. I'm not coming out. He needs medical. I'll update once I get there.
2: 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This is going to be clear ETL, and I'll back 6-2.
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1: Four, 7-6-2, I'm 4th and you said. 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
2: Shows on scene of a large 2- and 3-story center hallway apartment with a basement. Got no sign of alarm. We'll be out investigating.
1: 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Nothing showing investigating at 1936.
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3: Capital Chaplain 727.
1: Chaplain 727.
3: Yeah, Chaplain 727 will be responding to 1103 Creekwood Court Southeast.
1: Great.
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0: 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At 205 Franklin Street Northeast. Cross Street is between State Avenue Northeast and Olympia Avenue Northeast.
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0: 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We're investigating.
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1: Yes, they're requesting fire camp while we're checking the status of if they want the AMR unit to continue or not.
3: Bring patients with the ambulance to St. Pete.
1: Received.
0: Yeah, can you go down and make access to the sprinkler room? I believe it's down by the kitchen down on that basement level down there.
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0: 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I'm going to go ahead and send the truck to the sprinkler room. 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
5: Yeah, if we can get the sprinkler system shut off here, there's no smoke, all clear down here. Everything's sounding pretty wet in D-122.

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3: 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There's no water flow only. We're going to shut down the water.
6: 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The water can be shut down. Battalion 01, copy.
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5: Battalion 01 from Truck 01. Go ahead, Truck. Sprinkler shut down. Be advised to the whole structure. Receive, sprinkler shut down, but you had to isolate the entire structure. That's affirmed.
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3: Go ahead, Engine 1.
2: Single unit with a single head. Looks like it was a mechanical cause for the water flow. This one's on the south end, all the way at the end. Second to the last one, bottom floor. A lot of salvage work down there. Squeegees.
3: Receive you, I'm around. I got staff with me.

0: Engine one, poke your head out. Walk around the outside. We're up at the rig now, dropping packs, grabbing squeegees.
1: Two, I attached a case number. Can you cross-reference?
2: Hey, firm, it's in the call.
0: All right, I see. Battalion 1 from Truck 1, we're doing the same thing, dropping our packs. Receive. It looks like we can isolate the sprinkler and the stairwell here on the south side, and then we can reactivate the rest of the building, but we'll do that in a little bit. Truck copies.
3: Grid 1, Davis, I'm on. I'm clear. Refer to the original.
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0: Greater 1, Davis Link. Can you change this one to a suspicious circumstance? Close, Adam.
1: A vehicle prowl, Cove, 311, Capitol Way North. A male was trying to open car doors, now walking towards the Harbor House.
2: 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You can clear this roof for the fire. 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
3: Adam 41 to back from west.
1: Adam 41. Two 462, Adam 41 is a white male, 40s, shorter, last seen wearing a black hoodie, backpack. He did gain entry to one of the vehicle doors and was looking inside.
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1: Yes, sir. I got it. 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
3: 26, right?
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0: Alright, 277, I'm going to be on foot checking northbound on the boardwalk.
1: On foot, northbound on boardwalk.
2: 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At 1325 Phones Road Southeast. Cross Street is between Karen Fraser Woodland Trail Southeast and 17th Way Southeast.

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1: Go ahead, 62.
0: Looks like a Hispanic male with a beard. He had a black hoodie with a black hood, dark pants, and he was carrying a bright blue bag with him.
1: Hispanic male, beard, black hoodie, dark pants, bright blue bag.
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1: 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Eunice and Ral, this is third party info. The RP's son is texting a girl who says to call the cops. Her parents are making her feel unsafe, and her dad has an explosive temper. Still getting further. Go ahead.
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1: 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The subject last demise, first of Deborah, middle L. Lincoln, 1985-0826. White female, blonde and green, 5'2 and 120. Out of Tumwater, possession of a dangerous weapon, bill 1000.

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0: Engine T1, Battalion T1, Medic 5, Olympic, and Fire Ops 4, ALS motor vehicle accident. At 6450 Capitol Boulevard South. Cross Street is between X Street Southwest and C Street Southeast.
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2: Can you ascertain from the RP if they're seeing weapons?
1: We're getting that now. There is a civil issue September of this year, possible domestic, where the wife was refusing to give the calling party his keys, I believe. It was the husband that was calling in at that point. I've attached that. The husband's going to be an Aldrin Wilson, born in 96. The female at Cherish Wilson, born in 99, I'll run them. Unknown alcohol and narcotic use. There are firearms in the house. They're not in play.

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0: 31 is in driving.
1: 31.
0: 23 arriving.
1: 23.
3: My vehicle's still there. It's going to be down in the ground in the parking lot.
0: Down to one. Capital Battalion 2-1.
3: Go ahead, Battalion.
0: Yeah, on scene with engine T1. We got one child sitting up talking to law enforcement. We'll be out checking for injuries. Battalion T1 will have some water command. And you can start us an ambulance.
3: Battalion, I copy one child sitting up talking. We have command and we're starting an ambulance at 29.
0: You got a case number. Let me clear 3-4.
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4: Zero 03, US Highway 12 Southwest. Again, we've activated a burglary, a fire alarm, and a medical alarm. I think we're talking to somebody on site. It says Stephen Ruster has the homeowner

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2: And County David area, just for their information reference, Highway 12, maybe a brush fire, and then the homeowner activated their alarms.

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0: 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I think I'll be out with that vehicle processing for the free will.
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0: That's Minnesota, Sam Ocean, Tom, Adam. First of David, coming. It'll be G, George, date of birth, 2001-0112.
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1: Olympic 5, I copy. Well, 59140, brown and black, misdemeanor out of Lacey for possession of a controlled substance, bail 5,000. He's license suspended, revoked 3rd, 2030.
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0: We're going to relocate to Paulson Street. It looks like a burn van back there behind this residence off of Gresham.
2: Received. Looks like there is a burn van violation. You'll be redirecting to Paulson to check behind the residence.
0: My apologies. I added the correct serial number.
1: Received. Thank you. Northbound lanes. Caller was transferred to WSP.
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0: Lots of Collins, Charles, Ocean, Lincoln, Lincoln, Ida, Nora, Sam, Christopher, Lenny, Lincoln, Edward, Nora, Nora, Young, Little L, Lincoln, date of birth 1963, 0204.
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0: 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For an RP who called, said that they're having an issue over a child going somewhere and hung up.
1: 4 Central, I copy. We'll hold it for a minute.
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0: 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At 12,819 Yom Highway Southeast. Cross Street is between Red Wind Drive Southeast and Billy Frank Jr. Boulevard Southeast.
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2: Who's she?
7: Chest, pain in the back, and shortness of breath. Access for the patient will be in the first aid room using the valet door.
2: G1 can be resolved. 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
1: Good.
0: He does have one on Olympia, but it's info only for pedestrian interference. And then he has a misdemeanor out of Lakewood for DV Malmish 3, mil 5,000. And he is the respondent on one order and the protective party on another. He is licensed, suspended, revoked in the third degree, not licensed, not eligible, expires 2027.
1: Received. 3117, Lucy, if Lakewood will confirm.
0: Affirmative. It is for Pierce County only, but on call.
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4: Receipt. Did you speak with the resident of Highway 12? 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
4: Received.
0: Four call 23. 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
0: Last of War Union, Charles Henry, Adam Nora, first of Charles, common signs, no initial O, Ocean, date of birth 1987-0127.
1: Received.
0: Pull 12, it was all. 12, 12, copy. Want some another?
1: Go ahead.
0: Rasta Wilson, William Ida Lincoln, Sam Ocean Nora, first of Eva Edward Victor Adam, middle initial A Adam, date of birth 1993-10-02.

0: 8426. 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

0: 4026. Can you get a chance to keep running those names ahead and check for orders?
1: Affirmative. Way 17, no ones on the first. The last of Buchanan license expires 2032. Running your second now.
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2: 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Driver's is license 6R 2030.
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2: Neighbor, she left in a red four-door Kia, went to the old Shell station. Her name is Elizabeth Roberts. I don't have a plate. 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Information 2030.
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3: 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If I get a plane in a second, it's going to be a gray Nissan Pathfinder. 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
1: Received. Olympia Adam South, taking an unwanted person, 2 Mile House Pub and Eatery, 4221 Harrison Avenue Northwest. The staff calling in a subject who's refusing to leave. Received.

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1: Right, over 60.
0: When Edward 60, it's going to be at 17207 103rd Avenue Southeast. Crime party saw some people on the back of the property walking. The husband ran outside. We don't have a description. I believe it's only one person. And then now saying possibly wearing a baseball cap, hoodie, long pants, has multiple grocery bags, walking eastbound. Calling party's husband will be in a long sleeve t-shirt and shorts, and he is armed. His name is Ken. We're still taking further.
1: Got it.
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0: Out of California. 8 Mary Zebra Adam 242.
1: 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And then you contacted the wife, so they're making arrangements to come and get him.
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0: For that flight, you gave me 8 Mary Zebra Adam 242 out of California that came back to a Toyota. I attached it to Nicole.
1: Yeah, that's correct. Thank you. Also.
0: Go ahead with your also.
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0: 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Cross Street is between Lava Street Southwest and Eng.
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2: 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Adam 41 to Adam 32. It's a white male, last seen wearing a black t-shirt, black sweatpants, red shoes. Will have a full arm sleeve of tattoos. He's known to cut wrappers off. He may be carrying knives. 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
1: 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Six six, no history with the RP since 2025.
0: 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Or unit number?
1: 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It's the common name. RP can only confirm the street name.
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1: Received. I just spoke with the bystander at the landing. She didn't hear anything.

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0: Franklin Street, harm reduction. The blue SUV, unit 3.
1: Resume.
2: Cool sparking and smoke coming from inside the substation. Nothing. Nothing appears to be threatened, and power seems to be intact in the area. We'll be setting up 1550.
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Cross Street is between 2nd Street Northeast and 3rd Street Northeast.

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4: 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First of Jonathan, John, Ocean, Nora, Adam, Tom, Henry, Adam, Nora. 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
0: Just for info, I was going eastbound on Pacific from Carpenter when that red light came out, and I didn't see that vehicle coming the other direction.
1: 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That vehicle was last seen making a right into the plot of a vacant business off of Lacey.
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0: 241 171.
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0: 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First of Kimberly, comma, middle A, Adam, 1988, 01, 24.
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1: Your subject, Lester Parkinson, first of Kimberly, middle A, Adam, 1988-0124, white female, 5 foot, 100, blue and brown, misdemeanor out of Centralia, FDA controlled substance, known possession, bail 2000 also. Misdemeanor, Lewis County, FDA criminal trespass second, bail 10,100. She is license suspended, revoked 3rd, 2027.
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1: The RP was back on the line saying that the driver was on Pacific Avenue crossing Pacific headed westbound.
3: 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I'll go westbound.
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Cross Street is between 2nd Street Northeast and 3rd Street Northeast.

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Cross Street is between Pacific Avenue Southeast and N,

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0: 804.
2: 2217. 12 Polly. 12 Sandfire. 12 Polly, 12 Sandfire. We've had the Flying J. Caller was in the area. Said out of nowhere, all the lights of the business shut off and now the fire alarms are going off. Caller doesn't see any indication of any fire. Unknown if it's being evacuated.
0: 46. Are you showing any power outages in that area?
2: I haven't been told of any, no.
0: 46, thank you.
2: Or 23.
3: 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Charles, Charles, Paul, 4399.
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4: 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Alarm sounding, power's out in the area. We'll be investigating.
1: 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Alarm sounding, power's out in the area. You'll be investigating. 2219.

0: Brady, that's your boy, 62. 171 out of Florida.
1: 62, go ahead.
0: What's your last name? Last of Santos Torres. Sam Adamara. Tom Ocean Sam. Torres, Tom Ocean. Robert Edward Sam. First up Christian. Little L. Lincoln. 2002,
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0: I'll be behind Harlequin with David Victor 04032. Correction, 23.
2: Six six to back.
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3: Same one, Mabel. 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
0: Southbound, 3 Dogger Park, resource park to Clark.
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0: and gentlemen, go ahead.
1: Yeah, we're returning. The alarm is silenced but still active. We're unable to reset it. The responsible party is supposedly contacting the alarm system to work with them.
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0: 812, BLS Yellow Response. 2901, 104th Avenue Southwest. Cross Street is between End and Jones Road Southwest.
1: Yeah, give me a sec to come back around on this orbital check. We obviously can't see inside the tent, but I'll check where we can.
2: Copy. It's reported that he's in the south side of the tent area, maybe southeast. Of, if you can hear right now, it'd be great.
1: Okay, we'll check and let you know.
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2: 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Ops 3, resuming normal traffic.

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0: Yeah, the tent makeup on the south side's too complex for us to see anything else. Like where the guy came out of, I don't see any other hot spots, but it can't be for sure. There is a hot spot more towards the north of the camp, but can't tell if it's like a fire or some type of electrical thing.
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2: 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He's headed westbound Pacific.
3: Westbound Pacific. I'll be David Area, taking a suspicious, sir. 1828 Centerwood Drive Southeast. I'll be hearing a child screaming for about 10 minutes. 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
1: And
0: 478.
1: 478.
0: 4 call 23.
1: 4 call 23. Negative. From a distance. It is physical, possibly the father of the female. Can now hear the female screaming for help. Still getting further.
0: 4712.
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0: units around for the disturbance at the Deschutes Co. apartments. The RP was anonymous, but they walked up to a group of kids and grabbed the girl, so they might possibly have a better location.
1: Ready to jump 32, you're going to land for battery change?
0: 32, copy.
1: How's that business?
0: Eyes on a vehicle with hazards on in front of business.
1: Yeah, I'll firm, and I'll be out with two.
0: Out with two. You guys already on Pacific with your transport.
2: 3 Adam 7 2, not 1 7.
0: Okay, thank you.
3: Provotinolone Medic 4 Truck 1, law enforcement's on the scene. It's going to be at DeVoe and Pacific near the bus stop. They have one detained, possibly excited delirium.
1: Medic 4.
0: And what RP is saying, it's possibly apartment 11D.
1: 20, copy.

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3: 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I'm arriving.
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2: So we're going to have to clear out of here and go get some fuel. We'll be back up later tonight if you guys need anything else from us.
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0: 26-8. I didn't copy your last.
1: You're still in Oxford.
2: How's that approved?
3: Capital Battalion 2-1.
1: Go ahead, Battalion.
3: I see you have an info for that Blue Mountain call. Do you want me to give you a phone call to get more information?
1: Negative. I believe that they said that they were going to leave it in test as it was power outage, but I still needed to just let you know. I can leave it pending if you prefer.
3: That'll be fine. Thank you.
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1: 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Alp 3 clearing restricted traffic.
5: 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Cross Street is between 188th Avenue Southwest and 191st Avenue Southwest.
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0: Ready, that's a boy 62. 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

0: 1801 Capital, your patient is an 85-year-old male, conscious, breathing described as labored, but this is normal for him. Patient is shivering and not feeling well with a history of diabetes, has other medical history.
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0: 8171. God. One of the lockers that we got out says that he belongs in the middle of the complex of his area.
1: Blue one? Okay.
0: Copy, like the blue one with the tarp on top. Oh, for him, along with the gray tint. Copy, we'll move more north into crossfire.
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0: 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Can you hold one? Proceed.
1: 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But it hasn't moved, so I'm not sure what it is.
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0: 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Cross Street is between Tilly Road South and Barbo Drive Southwest.
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0: 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Cross Street is between Blomberg Street Southwest and Jones Road Southwest.
3: 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Nothing heard. We'll check out the IT bus.
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0: 6 and we're all arriving at the Patterson IT.
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0: On a code 10, Ops 3 resuming normal traffic. Ops 4 units, information. Ops 1 is clear through code 10. They're resuming normal traffic. Ops 4 units, this is information, 2323.
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5: 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At 3205 Martin Way East. Cross Street is between Ensign Road Northeast and Mary Elder Road Northeast.
0: Highway 86, Palisade on Martin and Marvin for a traffic stop.
1: And 86, I'm clear.
0: 86. I'll take advice.
3: Medic 4, Capital. So if you need them there, or are you just asking?
1: Capital MR15 transporting 1 to Pete's.
0: Negative contact.
3: If you know, for law enforcement's on scene requesting you for canine contact.
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6: Battalion 16.
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0: 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If you're on 72, one of you, the name of that church again? Charles Robert George, 0693.
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8: Yeah. Boy North, 5490.
0: Proceed. The subject will be the same that was there earlier, referencing the green Ford Escort.
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0: Round 662462, the suspect did leave in the vehicle towards Cooper Point, unknown direction of travel.
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4: 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See if he can get on to Highway 101. He'll probably go on to I-5.
7: Appreciate
1: it. David, six, so I'll divert to that. I'm going to watch I-5 at Pacific Northbound. Nine, traffic.
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2: 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Did you have specific info about headed north?
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0: Nothing showing on I-5. I'll be clear. You can send me back my last.
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0: 10,300 Bridge, Charles Paul Mary, 3162.
2: 2336.
0: 2019. Copy, it's on a Toyota Tacoma. Place going to be 153Q as in Queen, Tom King.
2: Received. Running that place.

0: 3280. That plate comes back to a Toyota Tacoma. R.O. Christopher Carl Setzer, born in 2001.
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1: 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Do you have a number for code 9?
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0: Olivia Boy area, taking a threat, Marathon Gas, State Avenue. RPS for ID and mail said he was going to beat up staff.
1: 60.
0: The group 5 ago, it was with another black male. Suspect was last seen wearing a dark blue jacket, black pants, no weapon seen.
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4: It's going to be an older Jeep, Charles Charlie Tom, 3254, swerving in and out of traffic on 510, and then when it got up to the roundabout, it hit the side of the roundabout. Calling parties still following in a dark blue SUV.
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0: 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Go ahead. Last of London, Lincoln Ocean Nora, David Ocean Nora, first of Theodore, common spelling, an initial B for boy, date of birth 1976-0523.
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0: 6-6, nothing showing, clear, GOA. Okay, come. This is Snohomish County Sheriff's Office, misdemeanor on the London, Theodore, B. Ben, B. Boy, 1976-0523, on a white male, 63160, green and brown. This is for criminal trespass, second, $1,000 bail, East and West, state road extradition, and showing him on a couple orders, driver's not license eligible.
2: We see if Snohomish will confirm if we put him on the chain, Swift County.
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0: Charles 108 and 6-5. I touched history since the beginning of 2025. It's a male named Joshua on the phone saying that he feels unsafe by himself. He's trying not to harm himself. Says he may have a plan. He is alone right now. We're checking further. Looks like prior assist fires, domestic. Zero 01.
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0: And 6-5 and 108, per previous, it looks like his name's going to be Joshua McCassin, born in 2003. I'll run him. He's advising no weapons. He is HBD. He's been using marijuana.

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0: Charles 65 in 108, caller saying he wants to go to the hospital due to his suicidal ideations. Front door should be unlocked.
1: Light. Can you have fire being right there?
0: That looks like we've got him started, and I have an ambulance coming too. Patient is a 21-year-old male, conscious, breathing normally, having suicidal ideations. No contact requested.
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0: 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Patient left with law enforcement, 007.
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0: Exfilton back. Yeah, let's see if they'll confirm it.
1: Received, and you can take them to the county, correct?
0: Yes, sir.
1: Received in and out.
0: Exfilton back. Do you see the there was any order still? There's a female in the truck.
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0: Yeah, Mary, I've been across this issue. It's Christina Montgomery. She's being hyper-vocal, yelling about various political ongoings. 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
1: 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I'll be at Flying J with Charles, Robert Charles, 2164. That's going to be the pilot. 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

0: 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I see a call pending at the loud party and fireworks at 5743 Lemon Road. 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
0: 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Charles William Henry, 4715.
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1: They're clear locals. I found their info in CAT. I'll run them full.
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2: 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Cross Street is between Bryan Loop Southeast and End.

0: Engine 32 Capital, INDIS BLS after initial dispatch. You have a 68-year-old male, conscious, breathing described as elevated. Patient is weak and is having some trouble breathing, describing as something, feeling like something in his throat. Patient is slurring their words and is unable to use one side. No history of stroke, and the onset was at 10 o'clock tonight.
1: Third to receive.

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Cross Street is between 25th Avenue Southeast and 25th Loop Southeast.

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0: Last kinetic lead, George, Robert, Ida, Nora, Ocean, Lincoln, Sam. First is Willis. Middle, J. John, he's a fourth. 1977-05-24.
1: First name, and I'm sorry, was the first name Willis?
0: Firm.
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0: three, there are no wants on your subject. Revoke first degree. 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Issuing convicted felon for hit and run, injury, and DUI.
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0: Chief Inspector, they just advised that the suspect is still at the location, but it sounds like the parties are still separated.
1: 65th Way Southwest, unit number B, as in boy.
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1: 4 cent. Units are out to the domestic. This might be a possible crisis issue. The RP says his wife is screaming about Jesus and that she needs help. Still gathering further.
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0: 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Can you show me an FI? 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
1: 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I see Charles area for suspicious vehicle. 25. 25.
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0: 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Last of Brian with a Y, first of Charles, it'll be A, Anthony. They were 1977-1215.
1: 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Charles 73, no one, suspend or revoke third, expiration 2028 ignition interlock, pretrial ID.

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1: 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I'll run her now. Radio, 312 survivors, this is clear as officer. Three Charles 80, clear resolved.

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1: Go for 135.
0: Yeah, I'll have you guys expedite, and we'll need you guys' restraints for your patient.
1: Let me try responding, Verity. Can you repeat the second half of that?
0: Yeah, and just when you guys get here, we'll need your Verity and restraints.
1: Let me try the copy. ETA 2 minutes.
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0: 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James, date of birth 1988-0610.
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1: 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Charles 73, there are no wants on your subject. DOL has expired in June of 2026.

0: At 2273, there was no history with Jeremy, but we did have some history with Kate and I attached.
1: Received. Do you have a phone number for Kate?
0: I'll add it to the call.
1: You can give it to me over the air.
0: Hey, firm. One that I have is 360-485-6401.
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1: 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Cross Street is between End and Jasper Avenue Northeast.
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0: traffic or 3 out of 41 traffic.
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0: Charles Lincoln, Charles 3725.
1: And your location?
0: 4th and Franklin out front of Jake's.
1: Where's he?
2: Yeah, 2 boys, 6. It's around with him.
1: Where's he?
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Cross Street is between End and Jasper Avenue Northeast.

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1: 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Going on, go ahead also.
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1: Resume.
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0: 3 boy 85.
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0: 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Cross Street is between 8th Avenue Southeast and 9th Avenue Southeast.
1: Cross the call receiver.
2: Can you notify Lacey? 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
1: I'll let him know.
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0: 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Cross Street is between Spencer Avenue Northeast and Hayworth Avenue Northeast.
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1: 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Yeah, I'm calling from Truckle 1. 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

0: 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Cross Street is between 8th Avenue Southeast and 9th Avenue Southeast.
1: Yeah, this is a residential house around the back. We're down the dead end on the south end of the fire engine. We'll come out to you. Take a right from where you are.

0: Okay. Zero Robert 80, disturbance 4th and Franklin.
1: Zero Robert 80.
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1: six, seven.
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1: Six, seven.

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1: Received 2 to 10, 2 to 10.
2: Six
1: all
2: right. Six
1: L.
2: 6-2 there, Bravo 15.
1: Received 2 subjects, 15.

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1: Seven three, go ahead.
0: Pass of James, first of Lydia, Lincoln Young, David, Ida, Adam. Give birth 2000-0121.
1: Proceed.

0: Evelyn, pretty good.
1: Go ahead.
0: Yeah, can we get an ALS upgrade for shortness of breath? Yeah. I'm able to only get out a couple words at a time.
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3: 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Cross street is between Spencer Avenue Northeast and Hayworth Avenue Northeast.

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1: 420.
0: 3420. The RP is saying she has an order against someone named Bernie. His last name is possibly Walters, and says he's threatening to kill her cat. She's in her car and screaming no currently. This was upgraded due to the shortness of breath. The patient's unable to get many words out.
1: 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Can you check his name, please?
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1: 3 by 20 on scene. 22-5 is the petitioner's first name, Morgan.
0: I don't know. There's two cars in front of the house right now. I believe one of them's his. It's moving. It's now in the front of the yard next to the suspect house.
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0: Bernie said he's going to do suicide by cop. I'm not sure where he is right now because he parked his car. I'm not sure if he's in it now.
1: 3-boy-20, Bernie said he was going to do suicide by cop. Unsure where he is right now.
0: Give us restricted for now.
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0: That's a proof. 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
0: 1-Charles-1-08, 12 friends later. Ten seven.
7: I'm just going to notify you. I'm on 12th and Lisa Lane. Also.
0: Good with you also.
7: That county unit that's on 12th and Slater. Maybe we can give them a move down Lacey Boulevard towards Hall Street.
0: All right, you copy?
7: Go again with location. Lacey Boulevard, Hall Street. Got it.
1: On Charles 6-1, I'm there now.
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0: Jeffrey, are you available?
1: Fire Police 1042. Is there a county unit that can help out?
0: Ten 725. If a county unit can take my spot, I can move to the location.
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1: MR 15, 241. Engine 31 Capital, you're en route with Olympic 1. Have a 43-year-old female conscious, has having rapid breathing. 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
1: 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Yeah, 7-2, she wants to be there when you go inside, is that what she can do?
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Cross Street is between Orcas Court Northeast and Ridgefield Avenue Northeast.

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0: Your patient is a 77-year-old female, conscious, short of breath. Patient was speaking short. She has some recent illnesses, but nothing significant, with no diagnosis for breathing problems. History of high blood pressure.

0: 近くにわかんない。
1: Unit 34, you have Olympic 2 en route with you. You're seeing an 80-year-old female conscious, breathing normally, is complaining of pain in the legs. It's a possible reaction to ending new medication.
2: 834.
3: Two 1273, there are no warrants on Stephen Earl Smith. Not license eligible, expiration 2032. He is showing as the respondent in an anti-harassment order.
0: Copy, I'm code 50.
3: Proceed, code 15.
0: David, code 50.
3: Proceed.
4: Correct. If you pull into their driveway off of Slater Kinney, it's going to be in the southwest corner against the fence line. It looks like, I can't tell by the infrared, but it looks like maybe a travel trailer and some other trailer that he's in, that the heat signature's in between.
0: Copy, southwest corner against the fence line between a travel trailer and another trailer.
3: Phase 2, 2344 Harrison Avenue. Do you want to take a look at that for me?
5: Hey, girl.
3: Thank you.
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7: 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Cross Street is between 12th Avenue Northeast and 14th Avenue Northeast.
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0: Received. 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
2: Walk you in. 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
3: In the backyard of the house?
2: Yeah, you're heading the right direction. It's a little bit to your right. It looks like maybe a boat or something's there. Yeah, you're on top of it now, so that's not somebody that, I don't know what's giving off heat there.
4: Engine 31 received.

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2: 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At 4101 Lacey Boulevard Southeast, number 225. Cross Street is between Freighter Kenny Road Southeast and Hall Street Southeast.
0: Two over to traffic. Rocket 76. Blue Ocean John, 1990. And can you copy another plate?
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2: 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Do you all surrender in sight?
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0: The sliding glass door in the back of the main residence is open. 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
1: Copy, sliding glass door in the back of the main residence is open. We'll be doing a building search shortly at 321.
0: We'll take one more to the back of the residence.
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1: Unfortunately, I cannot.
0: Copy.
1: 2026, if that dog is secured, we can bring ours in.
0: I don't think it is. It's probably in the house because I don't see it in the backyard.
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3: 1 Charles, 108, I'll be in route.
1: 108 in route, that's 324.
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0: 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Off ramp. 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
1: Charles 73. And I'll be at Charles area. I have a suspicious Zerk, the shell, 4542, Martin Waste.
0: To Charles 73.
1: 73, calling Brady says a staff member came close to him with a baseball bat after the door was locked, and then calling Brady was banging on the door. No physical contact was made at all. RP says that they're going to be at the gas pump waiting for in contact from law enforcement.
0: I'll be all sorts of phone call.

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1: 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Units can still from the area with their lights off. 338.

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0: Trevor, you just attached history. There's only one call in there. It's from May 1st. I'm guessing that's probably the call.
1: Is it similar to this type of call?
0: It looks like it started as an auto and then turned into a suspicious circ.

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0: 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She keeps calling us back. Negative my call on Milano Court. 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
0: Three Charles 80, 4700 block Martinway East, off of the I-5 off-ramp. One vehicle on its side, unknown injury. And now, 41, and they're saying non-injury, and they're saying the vehicle is actually on the off-ramp. Instead, and another car is saying it's upside down at 107 on I-5. So 80 and 41, sounds like you guys might be able to disregard it. Sounds like it's farther south on it anyway.
2: Hey, yeah, copy. Thank you.
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At 4700 Park Center Avenue Northeast, number 222. Cross Street is between College Street Northeast and N.

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0: Physician 31, your patient's a 33-year-old female, conscious. She says it hurts to breathe. She's 32 weeks pregnant and a lot of pain and can't stop vomiting, onset about a half hour ago.
1: 31 copies, and do we have a code 12 en route?
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1: Last of Forrest, Frank, Lincoln, Ocean, Robert, Edward, Sam. First of Augustina, Adam, Union, George, Union, Sam, Tom, Ida, Nora, Adam. Date of birth 1990-1112.
0: Number two.
1: Last of Paul, Edward, Robert, Frank, Ida, Lincoln, Ida. First of James, middle initial G for George. Date of birth 1973-0812.
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0: Augustina L. Lincoln, it's actually going to be a hyphenated last name, Flores hyphen Purser, 1990-11-12. White female, 5'4", 190, brown and black. FTC, FTA, suspended third, 3,500, out of Douglas County Sheriff's Office. Also has a non-ex out of Chelan County, 1,000 bail for theft third. Drivers, 2027, suspended third, convicted felon, responded in order not with your other subject. And there's no wants on Perfili, 2030, not licensed eligible, responded in order not with your other subject.
1: 25, I copy. Can you catch photos for both?

0: 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Gotta get the case number one more time.
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0: 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Cross Street is between Holiday Valley Drive Northwest and W. Old Olympic Highway.
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1: Copy.
2: Engine 13-1 Capital, we have a single caller who was driving northbound towards Shelton and could see towards Steamboat some sort of flames. Did not know what was on fire. It's unverified location. She didn't really know where she was at.
3: Engine 13-1 received. So she saw it on her right going northbound or on her left going northbound?
2: Traveling northbound. Todd on her right.
3: Engine 13-1 received. We'll take a look.
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1: We're going to be turning around here at Old Olympic on the county line. Pneumonia Gulch, little spur road. There is an individual that has a campfire, presents as unhoused, tiny campfire. And the individual is sitting by the campfire, straddling the campfire. Is there any Washington State Patrol in the area?
0: We want to call that call resolved, or?
2: I'll leave it pending.
0: Copy.
1: Of the northbound 101. We're turning around. We'll make contact, and I'll let you know from there. We'll still be en route.
0: I copied that you had a campfire visual on Pneumonia Gulch. It seemed to be attended by a subject and was on the north side of the road.

0: Capital engine 13-1, size is the same, single person, 12-inch by 12-inch campfire.
1: Received will be as initially described, one person with a 1x1 fire.

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1: Engine 13-1.
0: Can I get an online consult with WSP?
1: Do you have a phone number I can give them? I don't think they have our frequencies.
0: I do. That's going to be 360-280-3565.
1: Received. Awesome to call you.
0: Perfect. Thank you.

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0: Engine 34, BLS motor vehicle accident. At 950 southbound off ramp Martin Way East. Cross street is between Interstate 5 south and Martin Way East.
1: Three trucks for 5 is variable. Can you touch history with RP?
2: I can attach my phone number. We only have the first name for the RP. Yeah, he's called twice so far and wouldn't give further information earlier.
1: 25.

0: Engine 34 Capital, you have Olympic 3 en route with you. State Patrol is on scene. They're on the off-ramp from I-5 South to Martin Way. They have a 33-year-old male, conscious, breathing. They're requesting a precautionary evaluation for him. He's complaining of chest pain.
1: Copy.
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0: 10-1 unit for possible disturbance, Eno 1, Prospero. 4
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0: 4 plus 28 for Sam 8, 1675 Trostburg Southwest. The address has been verified and changes. 1705 Trostburg Southwest, unit number A, Adam. Female saying she's okay, but the male saying she's drunk. Still taking further.

0: 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Can we get history again, please?
1: Engine 13-1.
2: Engine 13-1 is going to be clear and returning. This is going to be a campfire attended, no hazard. Washington State Patrol has been contacted. They are going to be sending a trooper out to check on the individual and likely give a ride.
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For Sam 8, there's a couple alarms attached from prior. Sam 8, copy. I'd copy the cancel as well. 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

0: Engine T1, Medic 5, and FireOps 4, ALS response. 6525, Danish Place Southwest. Cross Street is between 65th Place Southwest and 65th Court Southwest.
1: Yes, Roger, Dennis. Suspects upstairs. Caller is the boyfriend of the victim. She is currently coughing. There's possibly a knife in the son's room, but unknown for sure. Unknown HPD or narco.

0: 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Got a info detail like you review, please. 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Sam 10 533.
1: Attached to the drivers. There's also a 13-year-old sibling in the room with a 16-year-old.
2: Okay, me copy. I'm inside the residence now. Can you check on Cali standing by for a second?
3: Okay. Sammy 28, I'm about 2 minutes out.
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0: Copy. I'm coming from Lacey. Do they need non-priority or priority?
1: I'll check the device.

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0: 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You're going to be looking for Charles Nora Robert 9284 Gold 2009 Kia Rio.
1: Okay.

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0: Olympic, ALS response. 6525, Dunnish Place Southwest. Cross Street is between 65th May Southwest and 65th Court Southwest.
1: Was that for 80?
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1: Receive.

0: Hey, Olympian, it's Attention Charles information, holding an unwanted complaint over at Starbucks. White male in his 30s, no weapons seen.
1: David 6-0,
0: subject's not disorderly at this time. Apparently, just keeps nodding off in the lobby. Asked to light leave and did not.
2: 7-3-0.
0: Charles 7-3-5-3-1.

0: David 60, Charles 73, the manager is requesting subject not be trespassed or removed alone. He's in a recliner near the front door.
1: Copy. I'm checking service for morning council.
0: Lost you, buddy. Go ahead again.
1: 476. And I'll be in route to Sam H. Call.
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Cross Street is between us Highway 12 Southwest and 198 Avenue Southwest.

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0: Last of Peterson, Paul, Edward, Tom, Edward, Robert, Sam, Ocean, Nora, first of Gary, George, Adam, Robert, Young, middle L, Lee, date of birth 1962, 0323.
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1: 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I'll be clear as well.
0: 601.
2: 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There's phase two sitting over near Capitol Mall Drive in Cooper Point.
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0: 80 received. Copy on C McDonald's, nothing showing up. Investigating 605.

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1: Olympic 5 clear. Canceled 606.
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Panelview West. Have a burg alarm over at the Dick's Sporting Goods. That's audible. Cash office is the trip. I'm not seeing any alarms back until the 4th. That's an install bay shock sensor. Information pending 609. Again, message alarm, cash office was the trip. They got no answer on calling.

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0: Yeah, it looks like there's going to be an accidental discharge of a fire extinguisher. You can go ahead and show Engine 1 clear returning. VR's in reset.
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0: 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I'll be at Nucky's Fairway. There's an alarm going off.
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0: I'll be at Lucky 7 on Slater Kenny, alarm's going off, and I'll be out with one.
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3: There you go, 345. Can you attach phone number for the P holder?

0: 3.85. I put on the names that we have in our premise file, but it's from back in the 2019.
1: Copy. Thank you.
0: And actually, the alarm company just sent in an ASAP alarm to us from there. I'm going to send them a message to have them get a hold of a call out.
1: Copy. Thank you so much. Radio 4435, I copy the last. You can clear it out. Also.
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0: 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Cross Street between Cables East and 33rd Lane Northeast.
1: Alright, and it looks like the security gate to the front entrance is slightly open.
2: Copy, a few cars and the lot security gate at the front entrance appears slightly open. 618.
1: Yeah, 2 Charles and 379.
2: 618. We're doing 618. 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I checked the call from the 4th and I do have a manager's phone number.
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5: 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Cross Street is between Kegley Meadows Court Northeast and 33rd Lane Northeast.

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AMR, BLS response. 3225, South Bay Road Northeast. Cross Street is between Kegley Meadows Court Northeast and 33rd Lane Northeast.

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1: 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They've already been toned. 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

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Cross Street is between Timberlake Drive Southeast and Mill Drive Southeast.

0: 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At 1000 Cooper Point Road Southwest. Cross Street is between Capitol Mall Drive Southwest and 12th Avenue Southwest.
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BLS yellow response. 14920. 141st lane southeast. Cross street is between Engine Silver Road southeast.

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4: 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They're stating the door will be open. 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

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Cross Street is between Albany Street Southwest and Unicorn Street Southwest.

0: Engine 33, Medic 3, and Fire Ops 1, ALS response. 3307, College Street Southeast, number B, 1. Cross Street is between 32nd Lane Southeast and 37th Avenue Southeast.
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0: Medic 3, 76-year-old male, conscious, breathing normally, complaining of chest pain, took 3 nitro with no relief, requesting a silent approach.
1: Seven 11 off Marvin, Charles Lincoln Robert, 6922.
0: 7-7-11. 7-18.

Hey, Charles, have a report of a domestic 20-at-go. Appears separated. However, she is locked in her room. Or calling party is, anyway.

0: Edward, 82nd, be around.
1: Edward, 82. Still on line trying to get further. Well, it looks like the calling party states they were slammed to the ground 20 ago. Locked herself in a room. Apparently, boy does have access. Correction, boyfriend are in the home with her. He does have access to a firearm and a safe. However, no HB, no narco, and nothing in recent previous. I'll check further.
0: Received on about 30 out.
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2: 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Cross Street is between Regency Loop Southeast and Regency Loop Southeast.

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1: Olympic 2, do you have an EK? Olympic 2, Capital, do you have an ETA?
3: Capital 833.
1: 833.
3: Did we get a code 12 in a row?
1: Affirm, it's Olympic 2. I've tried to get an ETA, but they're not responding.
3: 33 copies.
1: Okay.

0: 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You also have Olympic 1 in route with you. Batteries.
1: Six, four.
0: 10-24.

0: and checking previous back to 2021, no calls, just today's call. There was an E911 yesterday that went to the voicemail. No law enforcement went to the scene.
1: Got it.

0: Lane, Seattle Marriott for us. Theft just occurred, QFC.
1: Hey, Vic.
0: 336, that's going to be QFC 4775 Whitman Lane Southeast. Subject just walked out after taking a sandwich and a coffee on foot toward Rite Aid. 30s, white male, brown hair, bright yellow jacket, brown pants.

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2: Hey, Paul, 17, over Charlie in SLA. 911 welfare check over. 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I'm looking at previous. I don't see any 911s. 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

0: 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Small fire. At 528 France Anderson Road Southeast. Cross Street is between Stone Road Southeast and Eng.
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Ingenio Forest will be across from the Franz Anderson tiny home village. Transient, making a warming fire approximately 2 foot around, burning wood and sticks near the telephone pole.

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0: This is a small one-by-one fire. Residents are extinguishing. Engine 4 is clear returning.
1: 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Residents are extinguishing. We'll be returning. Also, OPD has started to respond. Is there any reason for them to continue?
0: Capital from Engine 4, go again with your traffic.
1: OPD had opted to respond as well. Is there any reason for them to continue?
0: Nope, they can cancel as well. Thank you.
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0: ready to turn off. I got the update. I'm going to be in the area shortly. 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
0: 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Changes to a trespassing. 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
0: 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That was Adam George David 4201.
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2: 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Cross Street is between Eden and Violet Prairie Road Southeast.
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0: 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At 825 Lily Road Northeast. Cross Street is between 12th Avenue Northeast and Winter Green Drive Northeast.
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4: Then by another resident. He doesn't know the name or room number of the subject, but she was last seen in the dining room. Late 70s-year-old female, conscious, breathing normally, or so he thought. Voice, her behavior is unusual. And 804 described the patient as 5'4", 110, has brown and gray hair, wearing glasses, and a gray vest over a dark blouse. He advised that he tried to report it to a CNA when there's no nurses on.
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1: 802. 12 well, so is going to be Lincoln Edward Young, Victor Adam. First is going to be Charles Henry Robert Ida Sam Tom Ida Nora Adam. Middle initial Adam, date of birth 1984. 1229.

0: Robert, common spelling, middle initial, Lincoln, date of birth, 1996, 1103.
1: Six, all right.

0: 2057 Kaplan. And locals showing OPD only warrant on Christina Adam Leva, 1984, 1229, white female, 57150, brown and brown. Again, OPD only warrant at a trespass and controlled substance, $1,500. Also showing trespasses out of Tumwater and Lacey. I commit to felon for forgery and attempt to elude. Drivers 2030 suspended, revoked third. And your second subject is no loss, no record as provided.
1: Copy. Can you confirm locals on first?
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0: 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Go ahead.
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2: One 198, logging female, 806.

0: or if I said still no off-snow record. And do we have a unit that can confirm on the OPD warrant for 2557?
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0: Last is going to be Paul Adam, Robert, Sam, Ocean, Nora, Sam. First is going to be Robert, common spelling, middle initial, Lincoln, also a junior, date of birth, 1976, 1103.

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2: Case number 4511. Did you need me to enter? David 8, I'm sorry, your cutoff. Is that a firm?
1: Sorry, can you 10-9? I think I cut you off and didn't hear it.
2: Do you need to enter it in the system?
1: Hey, firm. I'll have more details in a sec. I don't know if it's going to be consensus search yet, but it is going to be needed entered and stolen.
2: Okay. I'll have the entry pending, and when you get that info, I'll add it and just let me know.

0: vehicle area information of a traffic issue near Bank of America on 5th Avenue. A male sitting around the middle of the road. RP said the fog was heavy, barely visible. I was seen wearing a red flannel.
1: I'm so sorry. You know something.
2: Trevor Calabrese, if you have his full info.

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Last Meckley, Charles, Adam, Lincoln, Adam, Boy, Robert, Edward, Sam, Edward, first of Trevor, middle T, Tom, 1988, 0314.

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0: Go ahead. You have room for one additional. Delta 84. Could you meet me at the end of Franz Anderson, 275? Can you get a ride as well, please?
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1: It's number 42.
0: I'm familiar with the RP from the threats at Drexel. Can you have that start with crew, please? See if that's a crisis. I do not believe these are coordinators at that location.
1: Proceed. Tradition 5, can you take a look at sequence 185?
2: Oh, firm. You can actually hit me with that name.
0: Ready to turn 42, I'll take my paper service back.

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1: Something specific, I have emergency room, charge nurse, security.
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0: 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I'm clear with an arrest. 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
3: 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The second's at Jack in the Box on Plum. Also just wants to move along.
0: 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Send me a Jack in the Box first. 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

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E8th Avenue Southwest. Cross Street is between Little Rock Road Southwest and Charmont Lane, Southwest.

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1: Unit turn out to aviation lane. Everybody's advising there's a very strong smell of propane in the area. She did advise she was feeling lightheaded. Doesn't need medical attention. Unknown where it's coming from. She's checked her property and she can't find the source.
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2: Order to be in the area. 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

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Cross Street is between Martin Way E and Quinault Drive Northeast.

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1: 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Oh, big one. Go ahead.
2: Yeah, can we notify PSE and Williams of the natural gas in the area?
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Engine 21, and Battalion 21, residential fire alarm. 515, Van Trump Avenue Northwest. Cross Street is between Solberg Street Northwest and Longmire Street Northwest.

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1: 923.
2: Capital from Battalion 16.
3: Michelle 6, Ben.
2: This will most likely be from PS Purge, the system nearby. 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
3: Battalion 16, copy, most likely from PSC purging nearby. And just to confirm, since I have Williams Pipeline on the phone, that they can disregard.

0: Battalion 1-6 Capital, just confirming I can advise Williams Pipeline to disregard.
1: Yeah, they're already on scene.
2: 6, I'll be out with them.
0: I'll be out with them, 924.
2: And Capital T1 will be clear returning. We'll be back on 4.
0: T1 received, thank you.

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At 931 Delphi Road Southwest. Cross Street is between McLean School Trail and Lloyd Road Southwest.

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At 931 Delphi Road Southwest. Cross Street is between McLean School Trail and Lloyd Road Southwest.

0: District 9 units, medic 10 from McLean Grange. This was upgraded for CPR, but we're now being advised that the subject is waking up and talking. He passed out while he was working. He's been downgraded to BLS.
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0: 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And medic 10, need to copy the downgrade to BLS.
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2: 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He is starting to talk during compressions, and once we stop, we end up losing a pulse again. 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

0: 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Cross Street is between Cooper Point Road Northwest and Buckthorn Court Northwest.
1: On traffic.
0: Engine T2, BLS response. 228, Little Street Southwest. Cross Street is between 2nd Avenue Southwest and Lark Street Southwest.

oxygen G2 Olympic 5. Patient 37, 6-year-old female, conscious breathing normally. She's complaining of weakness and dizziness. She will be in the garage.

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0: 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At 1841 Trosper Road Southwest, number 42. 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

0: 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At 1841 Prosper Road Southwest, number 42. 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

0: 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Cross Street is between Pecan Street Southwest and T Street Southwest. Upgrade for respiratory distress and chest pain.
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0: 802, BLS response. At 1100 Fern Street Southwest, number 31, 203. Cross Street is between 9th Avenue Southwest and 14th Avenue Southwest.
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0: 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Cross Street is between Odegaard Road Southwest and McIver Court Southwest.

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0: Olympic, BLS response. 6550, Little Rock Road Southwest, number 2. Cross Street is between Odegaard Road Southwest and McIver Court Southwest.
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AMR, BLS response. 6550, Little Rock Road Southwest, number 2. Cross Street is between Odegaard Road Southwest and McIver Court Southwest.

0: 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I feel like he's possibly having a stroke. 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

Olympia North for next available. I have a juvenile complaint that just came in. An RP's at the parking lot, Harrison and Division. A 13-year-old granddaughter ran from the car while at the stoplight. Unknown DOT. RP requesting assistance.

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0: 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Cross Street is between Hall Street Southeast and Willow Street Southeast.
1: 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Zone is northeast motion.
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5: Trying to clear traffic.
1: 3 Metro 77, 10, 4.

Engine 35, and Station 81, BLS response. 6927, 47th Loop Northeast. Cross Street is between 47th Avenue Northeast and 47th Avenue.

0: Engine 24, and A21, BLS response. 12906, Horizon Pioneer Road Southeast. Cross Street is between Cedar Grove Lane Southeast and Slotham Lane Southeast.
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0: Engine 24, age 21, 23-year-old male, conscious, breathing normally, had a seizure for about 4 minutes. He does have a history. They're going to be in the double wide on the left. So it's the driveways to the left of the mailbox.
1: Fred Meyer, 555 Charlesboro Southwest, just saying that Otto Alvarez is trespassing, is currently in the parking lot, and I am showing him in local the trespass order.
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2: 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Cross Street is between Ivan Street Southwest and Guava Street Southwest.

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0: 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They appear to be trying to cut through a fence just south of the river.
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0: 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At 1505 Carpenter Road Southeast, number 5. Cross Street is between Diamond Road Southeast and Sierra Drive Southeast.
1: And there's no previous history at the address from 2024. Purdue, 4435, I'm in the area of 30 school.
2: Five in the area of 10 school.
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1: 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Cross Street is between Reitner Road Southwest and End.

0: 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Cross Street is between Bonnie Lane Southwest and Linderson Way Southwest.
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5: 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I'll be checking the Walgreens parking lot also.
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5: Worker advised he was last seen going eastbound on Trosper about 20 ago.
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5: I'll go ahead for Medic 8, we're arriving now.
6: Yeah, you can be seeing a 76-year-old female, sudden onset of shortness of breath. She describes this as similar to a cardiac event that she had about a year ago. Her blood pressure is 196 over 118. Her lung sounds are equal, clear by lat. She's got an irregular heart rate at 86, and we have her on oxygen. She was sitting in the mid-80s when we arrived.
5: Copy.

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0: 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Do you guys need any help? 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

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At 701 Alta Street Southwest, number H201. Cross Street is between 5th Avenue Southwest and 6th Avenue Southwest.

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1: 721. 34, the child's father is saying that voices are touching him and he's yelling. 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History of schizophrenia. He'll be in the garage. No weapons, but there are tools in the garage. 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

0: 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Cross Street is between 7th Avenue Southeast and 7th Avenue Southeast.
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3: I'm Nora. First name, Aaron. Common spelling. No initial, Robert. 1979 at 0515. He says he has a CAPCOM out of Pierce County.

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2: Go ahead with it.
3: Aaron R. Robert Crossman, 1979, 515, white male, 510, 160, brown and brown. Theft third, malmish third, criminal trespass second, 2500 bail out of Pierce County SL, Pierce County only extradition. Drivers, 2029, suspended third, convicted felon.
2: Copy. 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
3: 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I got 1 Nora, 6 Sam, David, the rest.
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3: Last of David comments. First of Tristan, Tom Robert, Ida Sam, Tom, Adam Nora, middle P Paul, 1982-0711.
4: Number two.
3: Last of King, comma, first of Hannah, comment, middle R Robert, 1989-0702. If I get photos for both, thanks.
4: Love this one.

0: And she saying she's hearing movement outside from upstairs. She's outside and she's hearing movement upstairs. There's a cream colored van outside. I don't know who it belongs to. She doesn't want to leave the home because she doesn't want to leave her sleeping children inside, and she's requesting law enforcement have someone stand in front of her house by the roof in case someone exits the window.
1: Copy that. 18:11. If you want to stay outside, I'll go sweep the house with Kia. That sounds great. 3-6 Bulletin, I'm on scene.
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0: 14 George 6034. It looks like it's part of the neighbors, though.
1: Received. It's showing an Everett address.
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2: 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Four Paul 30, Capcom. Tristan P. Paul David, 1982, 7-11, on a race male, 5-9-140, brown and black. Suspended third, failure to transfer title within 45 days. 500 bail out of Bellevue PD is showing extra-datable via the chain. Also has a Pierce County SO, Pierce County only for vehicle problems, second, theft, third, 1,000 bail. Drivers on Tristan, 2,031, suspended third. And there's no loss on King, 2026 expired, and both photos are attached.
0: Hello, Victory, arriving at Capital Medical Center.
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2: Showing a misdemeanor, actually disregard on that, different first name, my apologies. No wants on James. She's responded on a couple different orders, one with a Jennifer McMahon, another with a Hannah Cohings. I got an oath, getting no record on a OLN.
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2: 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I did hear some yelling, sounded like a male. Nothing seen. 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
0: It's going to be a 5th and Cherry. License plate is going to be Charles John David 4445.
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0: Class is going to be George, Ida, Adam, Nora, Adam, Charles, Adam, King, Ocean, Sam. First is going to be Benjamin, common spelling, middle initial, David. Date of birth, 1983, 1123.
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6: 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Cross Street is between Milroy Street Southwest and Cushing Street Southwest.
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5: 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Cross Street is between Lily Road Northeast and Stanhope Street Northeast.

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Cross Street is between South Bicentennial Loop Southeast and Ends.

0: 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At 1807 9th Avenue Southwest. Cross Street is between Milroy Street Southwest and Cushing Street Southwest. For transport.
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At 205 Mountain View Road Northwest, Number B, 4. Cross Street is between Yonge Avenue W and Sprague Street Northwest.

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Cross Street is between South Bicentennial Loop Southeast and N.

0: time, 21 medic 2. This started as a 47-year-old female unconscious, not breathing, with CPR in progress. Now they're stating she's starting to breathe. Medic 2, battalion 21, you can disregard at your discretion.
1: I have a hip injury from a fall. Need help up.
0: Can you go for
1: 1225.
2: Medic 2.
0: Medic 2, they're advising now the patient is up and walking and believes it was an overdose, so can disregard at your discretion.
2: We'll remain in court.
0: Copy. And other units en route, they are now requesting a cancel.
3: Devil from Battalion 21. And copy. All district 2 will be clear returning then.
0: 1226.
2: Negative 2, negative 2, clear resolve.

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1: Run. 12.
2: Katie 76, I'm about 5 minutes out.

0: Yeah, at Lions Park.
1: Receipt. And I'm actually just taking an unwanted your area now.
0: Copy, you can send it over.
1: 2817 Boulevard Road Southeast is a Yvette Morris, the 60s, on the property. Keeps trying to go in the front door. RP's asked her at least several times, and she won't. She's wearing brown pants and a light top.
0: Ready, one, David.
2: Go ahead.
0: I think there's a bicycle that was recently dumped in the front yard, and the front door is wide open also.
2: Go ahead.
0: Did I get one of the incoming units to try and contact the property owner? I think I saw it in the previous call. Just make sure nobody's supposed to be here.
2: Okay.
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2: Go ahead.
3: E-Sharp, fire away. Patient is conscious, alert, having some adverse reactions.
2: Proceed.
4: One round of Narcan was applied for therapy.
2: Copy one Narcan.
3: Stroke response. Now she's not responding well to us at all. Her pressure is 170 over 90 with her heart rate at 80. Respirations were 12. Satin at 98. Her sugar was good. Temperature 97.3. We have her laying on the ground now, reevaluating vitals, awaiting your arrival. Got an ambulance here from an initial plan for priority transport.
5: 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At 205 Mountain View Road Northwest, number B4. Cross Street is between Yelm Avenue W and Sprague Street Northwest.
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5: LS Yellow response. At 7273 Linderson Way Southwest. Cross Street is between Israel Road Southwest and Tumwater Boulevard Southwest.
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0: 1236.
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At 205 Mountain View Road Northwest, number B, 4. Cross Street is between Yelm Avenue W and Sprague Street Northwest. Second tones per E21,

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2: Capital, Battalion 01.
1: Battalion 01, go ahead.
2: Battalion 01's on the scene of a medium two-story garden cell apartment. There's nothing showing. Trouble alarm sounding. We'll be out investigating. Battalion 01 has been.
1: Copy, Battalion 01 on scene of a medium two-story garden cell apartment. Nothing showing. Trouble alarm is sounding. Battalion 01 with command. 1242.

LS response. 2791, Tuscany Lane Southwest, number 5, 11. Cross Street is between Westbury Lane Southwest and Westbury Lane Southwest.

0: Capital from Channel 1. This is confirmed false. We'll be attempting to silence the trouble alarm.
1: Copy, confirmed false. We'll be attempting to silence the trouble alarm 1243.
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0: Can I get a Chris Wells there, please?
1: Yeah.

0: 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At 7273 Henderson Way Southwest. Cross Street is between Israel Road Southwest and Tumwater Boulevard Southwest.
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engine 64, and station 61, unconfirmed trouble with a plane. 6153, Chehalis Western Trail Southeast. Cross Street is between Yale Highway Southeast and 67th Avenue Southeast.

0: 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Can I get a second unit? I believe this is going to be a RDV suspect from earlier this morning.
1: Second unit, 3-boy-24 at Marathon Gas.
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Cross Street is between Cassia Street Northeast and Gateway Boulevard Northeast.

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2: 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Ops 1, we're on restricted traffic. Ops 3 is on a code 10, 54603 Lacey Boulevard, Southeast.
3: Ops 4 units, Ops 3 is on a code 10, during a welfare check, Marathon Gas, Lacey Boulevard. 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
0: I contacted the manager of the apartment. They'll be en route to reset the trouble alarm. Italian 1 into 1 returning.
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0: Engine 21841, 38-year-old male conscious, difficulty breathing. His body is numb, onset 40 ago.
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0: Your victim's going to be rooming the ER 01. It was assaulted by her boyfriend. Boyfriend is not there at CMC.
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2: Yeah, we're from Olympic 5. Can you repeat, Chatter?
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3: Received, thank you. Engine 2-2, Capital.
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0: 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You can cancel ambulance. We're clear.
1: 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Olympic 3, you can stand down. 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
0: 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I'll be out with them between Midas and West Coast.
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0: 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She's gonna be on this way. 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

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At 3903 Martin Way East, number 132. Cross Street is between Chehalis Western Trail Southeast and Slater Kinney Road Northeast.

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3: Yeah, we're seeing a 38-year-old male for sudden onset, chest pain about 15 minutes ago, also complained of numbness, has been sick the last week. Patient has an LVAD, everything seems to be working correctly, and we're still working on vitals.
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Cross Street is between Chehalis Western Trail Southeast and Slater Kinney Road Northeast.

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was the Adam South taking a non-injury blocking accident. 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The two vehicles involved, no injuries, partially blocking. 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Caller now saying the BMW driver is being aggressive. 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
2: 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Cross Street is between Plymouth Court Southwest and Decatur Street Southwest.

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Cross Street is between 54th Avenue Northeast and N.

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0: 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Upon the RP calling, he was no longer feeling chest pain.
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3: Yeah, 804 is going to respond in our place.
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3: So I can give a call. RP phone number is in the call.
5: Okay, I'm just checking if that was the DCRs or that subject. Thank you.
3: Yeah, the subject's is within the details. The DCR calls, their phone number is there as well.
5: Okay, 2 Charles 66, building security is clear and founded.

0: Engine 24 and 821, law enforcement on scene requesting fire department for a 70-year-old male, country street and normally, complaining of generalized pain.
1: 24.
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1: Sure. Hey, 41. We're on your tail, Ward. You want us to go to your call?
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Cross Street is between 49th Avenue Southeast and Carpenter Road Southeast.

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0: 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A 83-year-old male, conscious, breathing normally. He fell and hit his head. He was able to make it up to his front door. Stated that he is bleeding but not complaining of any pain.
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0: 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Cross Street is between 49th Avenue Southeast and Carpenter Road Southeast.
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0: 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Wait a minute.
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0: The driver of the BMW is requesting fire. She says she's got a sore head. Conscious and breathing female.
1: 1-4, 6.

0: ends in 31, battalion 31. We got an update. Someone at the church advised it was a false pool. They did not advise it. They needed help resetting it.
1: Battalion 31 copy. We'll swing through and see if they need help with the reset. Thanks.
0: Bruce, you've got 1418.
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0: North for disturbance, 401 Canyon Northwest.
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0: 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Cross Street is between Stone Road Southeast and N.
1: Capital Evo 2 is arriving at St. Peter's.
2: Data 2 arriving 1420. Engine 02, law enforcement's on scene with an involved party of a vehicle accident. There'll be an adult female conscious and breathing, complaining of head pain.
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0: Yeah, I've got a large three-story center hallway apartment. We've got the alarm sounding. If there is evacuated, we'll be investigating.
1: Copy, Engine 04 on scene of a large three-story center hallway apartment. Alarm is sounding. Appears evacuated. Will be investigating.
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0: 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Four Paul 30, did you want that follow back?
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0: Capital engine of 2 on scene, 2 cars blocking 1 lane as described. I'll investigate.
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0: 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Can you have a law enforcement deputy give me a call at the same phone number?
1: Okay.

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0: Are you able to give Engine 83 a call? The phone number is in the assist fire with Ocean 2.
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0: gray too. 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The RP is mature, the rear of the property. The other two are inside the main residence. It's going to be between Bobby Sandstedt and Deanna Brass.
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0: County Charles area for incident domestic occurred 15 ago. Heard only, requesting a welfare check, 7907 Egret Drive Southeast.
1: 86.
0: Charles 86, the RP was on the phone with his brother and heard the wife yelling and screaming profanities in the background.
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0: I attached the address in the comments in Lacey. I'll be en route to it also.
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0: How you doing, David? 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
0: Roadway's clear. Can you leave me on this call for now?
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At 704 Prosper Road Southwest, number 118. Cross Street is between Little Rock Road Southwest and Skipper Lane Southwest.

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3: Great, strawberry clear result, also.
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3: you have a suspicious vehicle behind Jimmy John's on Union. 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

0: Engine 35, and Station 81, BLS response. 4922, Puget Road Northeast, number 651. Cross Street is between Pleasant Forest Road Northeast and 61st Avenue Northeast.
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1: Any copies?
2: Receipt. I'm getting logged in. It'll be just a moment.

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1: Adam 7-1, all units arriving. 1503.
0: Truck 31, BLS response. At 5315 24th Avenue Southeast, number E. Cross Street is between Dead Lefts and DL Southeast and Ruddle Road Southeast.
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0: 833, BLS Yellow Response. 3525, Meadowbrook Lane Southeast. 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
1: Go ahead.
2: The return on that shows a green 97 Ford F-350 pickup, and it states license canceled. 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
1: Yeah, that doesn't match. I'm going to go back and confirm the plate.
2: Received.
1: 36 back. Can you confirm it's Charles 24720 Charles?
2: Negative. I hit a typo.
1: No worries. Can you just confirm if it comes back to this address?
2: Affirm. It does. A 95 Ford F-150 pickup?
1: Yeah, that'll be it.
2: Go ahead.
3: Olympic 1 will be in route to 24th in place of Olympic 3.
2: Perfect.

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0: 833 copies.
2: Olympic, BLS yellow response. 3525, Meadowbrook Lane Southeast. Cross Street is between N and 35th Avenue Southeast.

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1: And the name, sorry?
2: The RP's phone number over there, please.
1: Call that number 760-587-0731. Her name is Amy.
2: Copy, thank you.
1: 1510.
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0: County Boy, a suspicious circumstance with a firearm, Riverside Drive.
1: Gone, translate.
0: 177-11601 Riverside Drive Southeast. Looks like there was a squatter on the caller's property. When the caller told him to get off, he pointed a gun at his face, some sort of long rifle.

Seven, there's a long history of civil issues, disturbances, harassment, welfare, narcotics at this address. The caller's name is William Hunt, and I'm trying to get enough information to figure out if they're separated.

0: 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Cross Street is between N and 35th Avenue Southeast.
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3: 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Cross Street is between 54th Avenue Southeast and 54th Avenue Southeast.
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834, BLS Yellow Response. 611, Old Pacific Highway Southeast. Cross Street is between Donaldson Road Southeast and 6th Avenue Southeast.

AMR, BLS Yellow Response. 5134, James Place Southeast. Cross Street is between 54th Avenue Southeast and 54th Avenue Southeast.

0: Kappa from 834. Can we get an ambulance? Boy 34, I'm with both subjects. They're sitting on the ground waiting on a second.
1: Both subjects sitting on the ground waiting on a second.
2: AMR, BLS yellow response. 611, Old Pacific Highway Southeast. Cross Street is between Gullison Road Southeast and 6th Avenue Southeast.
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2: 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At 604 Slater Kinney Road Southeast. Cross Street is between 6th Avenue Southeast and 7th Avenue Southeast.

0: 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At 4532 Intelco Loop Southeast, number 251. Cross Street is between Roxana Drive Southeast and Corporate Center Drive Southeast.
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Medic 3, as Fire Ops 1, ALS response. At 604 Slater Kenny Road Southeast. Cross Street is between 6th Avenue Southeast and 7th Avenue Southeast.

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0: 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Female yelling at her house and honking. Multiple callers advising of a male that's overdosing behind possibly Firestone. Patient's in his early 40s, unconscious, unknown breathing status.
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1: 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One patient with Olympic to St. Pete's. You can stand down 32. We'll be en route to Woodland.
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2: State dispatch thinks the trooper's on this trail on foot in a foot pursuit. 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
1: Received. I still need a unit for 834. They're first in line.
0: Received. We'll be en route with them.
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1: Gray sweatshirt, blue jeans, black helmet, and backpack.
0: Pretty great.
1: Right. The original spot of the stop was Highway 101 southbound, northbound I-5. The location given to us was 2600 Deschutes Parkway, and the trooper was on trail in a foot pursuit.
2: Sam 775, you'll see my patrol car, the lights on, it's the trail leading down.
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3: 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I see one for September 29th and one for August 12th.
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3: 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There's that accident and the juvenile. Which one do you want to be on?
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2-2-2-2-2-2-2-2-2-2-2-2-2-2-2-2-2-2-2-2-2-2-2-2-2-2-2-2-2-2-2-2-2-2-2-2-2-2-2-2-2-2-2-2-2-2-2-2-2-2-2-2-2-2-2-2-2-2-2-2-2-2-2-2-2-2-2-2-2-2-2-2-2-2-2-2-2-2-2-2-2-2-2-2-2-2-2-2-2-2-2-2-2-2-2-2-2-2-2-2-2-2-2-2-2-2-2-2-2-2-2-2-2-2-2-2-2-2-2-2-2-2-2-2-2-2-2-2-2-2-2-2-2-2-2-2-2-2-2-2-2-2-2-2-2-2-2-2-2-2-2-2-2-2-2-2-2-2-2-2-2-2-2-2-2-2-2-2-2-2-2-2-2-2-2-2-2-2-2-2-2-2-2-2-2-2-2-2-2-
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1: Engine 1-2 received. RP says that their neighbor is burning wood scraps. The flames are seen behind the house. House in question is a yellow home near the intersection of Spotlight Drive and Driver Street.

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0: Class of Jameson, John, Adam, Mary, Edward, Sam, Ocean, Nora, Versa, Cassandra, Charles, Adam, Sam, Sam, Adam, Nora, David, Robert, Adam. Date of birth is going to be 1982-12-23.
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2: 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Disregard. We're getting waved down. 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

0: 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At 616 Lilly Road Northeast, number 202. 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

0: 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Cross Street is between 8th and 50th Avenue Northeast.
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4: 47.
2: Neighbor's alarm going off two houses down from 9032. Doesn't know if it's a fire or a carbon monoxide alarm. No smoke, no flames seen. And they corrected the address, so it is going to be sounding at 9032.

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2: 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Cross Street is between 14th Avenue Northeast and off ramp.
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Cross Street is between Jenkins Avenue Southeast and Koch Avenue Southeast.

0: 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At 1401 Galaxy Drive Northeast. Cross Street is between 14th Avenue Northeast and Off-Ramp.
1: Capital, did you copy the Olympic choosing out the Galaxy?
2: 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Battalion 21 Capital.
3: Go ahead.
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3: 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I'm trying to reach out now.
2: 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Thank you.

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1: 53.
2: 71.
0: 53 and 71. RP says third party trying to contact kids has been recently trespassed by law enforcement. White Cherokee Sharon Wolf.
2: Looks like they had you trespass, correction, attached to a trespass, 148th and Regal. May I close that or will you need that back?
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3: And we'll be clear resolved. You can put me back on Riverside Guard.
4: Richard?
2: I see that Miss Wolf left and we suspect doesn't want contact. Is that accurate?
4: Says contact is needed.
2: Receive. I'll be coming soon.

information only be on South for next available. Domestic that occurred about 10 ago, welfare check. Third-hand info, our piece child, who's 10 years old, heard a female named Maria yelling at her husband even out of the house and hearing things being broken. I'm sorry, now 20 minutes ago. Male believed to still be on location. There's a history of DV and alcoholism for the male half.

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0: Received. 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

0: And Robert, it sounds like the parties are likely separated. 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
1: 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Ready, 1 Charles 86 traffic.
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0: 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At 410 Capital Way North, number A, 317. Cross Street is between Thurston Avenue Northwest and A Avenue Northwest.
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0: 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Well, still on the call.
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